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0: Coming up, we'll discuss the secret home remedies for getting rid of explosive diarrhea handed down through generations. 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
1: 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We got a morning show shower thought. It's called Slugs.
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2: Yeah. Yeah. Can't find a home. Got evicted.
1: Today is International Dot Day.
5: Today is International Dot Day. Dot Day? What's the point? It's the most ridiculous holiday, period. Not sure I really connect with Dot Day.
1: Okay.
2: Yeah. What do we, are we that bored in life? We're just like, hey, today's Dot Day.
6: I mean, do we get a list of what today is every single day?
2: You know what? I don't know what the purpose of life is yet.
6: Yeah. But we know what day it is.
2: So it's not Dot Day.
1: It's not Dot Head Day. Dot Day. What's the difference?
2: Well.
1: Anybody want to
2: jump in on that one?
1: Guess
2: one's
1: not.
2: One's in a call center? No.
1: Uh-oh.
2: No. the other one's on a book.
1: Mm.
2: Dot.
1: Story in The Athletic breaks down the cost of watching NFL games on TV and streaming.
2: Oh, that's right. Because you got the NFL pass. What is it?
1: What do you think the average cost to watch for a season is?
6: I'm going to say $130.
2: I'm going to say $320, sir.
1: $484.
6: What?
1: It didn't even come with beer and wings.
2: No.
6: What?
1: $484 to watch all the games on streaming.
6: Or you could just go, I don't know, sit at Twin Peaks or
2: right.
6: Walk-ons or
2: right.
6: even
2: right.
6: your local little sports bar. A lot of them pay for your football watching abilities. Just buy yourself a Michelob Ultra.
2: I remember Twin Peaks.
6: Yeah.
2: Yeah, we used to hang out there for a few games. I think we watched the Super Bowl there.
6: Nice.
1: Gotcha. Oh, yeah, that was the after party at Scott Fox.
2: That's right.
1: Oh.
2: He threw some good Super Bowl parties. Didn't cost us $389?
6: Yeah, it's a lot.
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1: More of the WTF Morning Show on CPR right after this. CPR presents two massive concerts at the Coast Coliseum. October 5th is Five Finger Death Punch. 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
3: In the Traffic One Traffic Center, I'm Kyle Curley, looking fairly good so far this morning with no wrecks or breakdowns causing any significant delays for the drive-in. Typical morning construction delays, but otherwise, traffic flowing pretty smooth. Please buckle up and drive safe.
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0: sacked, in trouble, and pulled down. 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The Rebels pick it off.
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0: Stop. Okay, it goes, Dina, I'm not a lawyer.
2: Okay.
0: And this is not legal advice.
2: Yeah. This is for entertainment purposes only. I get it, sir.
0: But if I were you, I would take this all the way to court.
3: Yep.
0: Traffic ticket and see if the officer even bothers
4: to show up.
0: A friend of mine did this in a similar situation. The officer didn't show. She didn't have to pay. Now, unfortunately, if the officer does show, you kind of admitted to speeding on live radio. I don't think you did you?
3: No, that was me.
2: Was that you, Dan?
3: So yeah, that's not I said I was going 35 and a 30.
2: Well, you got to be careful.
3: I mean, 34 and a 30.
2: And that's what I said. You have to be careful what you say. Because whenever he pulled me over, he's like, do you know why I'm pulling you over? And I was like,
3: because I'm cute.
2: Not really. And he's like, are you aware you were speeding? And I was like, huh? You know, very vague with my answers. What?
3: Me? Spidey?
2: Yeah.
3: That's what I did. I told Dina, I got a ticket going 34 and a 30. At night,
2: I was
3: turning a corner at 34, and I went to court, and I was like, "This is ridiculous, man!" And then the cop came up to me. He was actually there, but he was like, "Look, man, I don't want to go through all this.
2: I don't want to go sit on the stand. Yeah. I don't want to pull the body footage."
0: So you were getting on I-110, and you got pulled over there.
2: No, I got pulled over. I went all the way across I-110 into Biloxi, and then I got pulled over in Biloxi.
0: So he got you on I-110?
2: No, he got me in D'Iberville by my house.
0: Oh.
2: Yeah.
3: He was following.
2: I don't live very far from the I-110 merging onto I-110 from the D'Iberville exit. And so he got me by my house and then waited till we were in Biloxi to pull me over. So he followed me all the way on I-110,
3: Wow. Yeah. He's not a lawyer, but he said take it to court.
2: Yeah. The WTF!

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3: You're listening to Super Talk News. I'm Caleb Saylor. The Mississippi Songwriters Festival will kick off on the coast this week.
4: Yeah, from Thursday through Sunday, we'll be in Goche, Ocean Springs, and we'll have our first venue in Gulfport this year.
3: That was George Cumbis, who heads the Mississippi Songwriters Alliance. The multi-day event highlights those who wrote some of the hits audiences across the globe recognize. And Mississippians are among the most talented in compiling a musical masterpiece.
4: Mississippi's known for it, and that's what we're trying to put the spotlight on. A lot of the songwriters kind of go under the radar. The public don't understand this, the way the industry's built out, the artists versus the writers. And we have more writers per capita, Grammys, or artists as Grammy as any other state per capita.
3: For more information, head on over to supertalk.fm.
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3: Good morning, Mississippi. It's shaping up to be another hot one across the state. Let's take a look at today's forecast. In North Mississippi, you can expect plenty of sunshine with highs in the mid-90s and heat index values as high as 100. Tonight should be mostly clear with a low around 72. In central Mississippi, sunshine with highs in the upper 90s and a heat index value as high as 106 are expected. The night is expected to bring clear skies and a low around 74. And moving through the Pine Belt and down along the coast, more sunshine is on the horizon with highs in the mid-90s and possible wind gusts up to 20 miles per hour. The night should bring mostly clear skies with lows in the mid-70s. Be sure to stay weather aware by heading on over to supertalk.fm. I'm Caleb Saylors.
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10: From the Mississippi Power Weather Center, here's your updated forecast. Mostly sunny skies today, a 30% chance of late afternoon showers and thunderstorms, temperatures the upper 80s. The heat index closer to 100. Clear skies tonight, low near 75. Sunny again tomorrow with highs near 90. We'll see clear skies tomorrow night, lows near 70. From the Mississippi Power Weather Center, I'm Kyle Curley.
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1: So depending on who you listen to, artificial intelligence is either the greatest technology advancement of all time, or it's going to kill us all within a decade. And then there's Menthol Meredith, who could really care less either way.
2: Well, everybody and their dog is talking about that Chat EPT. No, thank you. I've had AI for decades. It's called the Magic 8-Ball. I asked it, is this rash something I need to have looked at? And it said, ask again later. Perfect. Save me a copay. I asked it, am I drinking too much? It said, cannot predict now. See? No judgment. Shoot. I tried asking that Chat EPT if I should remarry Skeeter, and he gave me this long, drawn-out answer about breaking cycles and how the law don't allow bigamy. Oh, shut up. Who needs AI when you can get all the answers from a black plastic ball full of blue water? Okay, y'all. I gotta go. I got whiplash on a mobility scooter at the Walmart, and I need to consult my Magic 8-Ball about my pain meds.
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2: In the Traffic One Traffic Center, I'm Kyle Kirtley, looking fairly good still. No wrecks or breakdowns causing any significant delays. Typical construction delays. Look for some minor slowdowns south on Highway 67 at Old Highway 67. But otherwise, traffic flowing pretty smooth. 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

0: Yep.
1: Man, those are mommy issues if I've ever heard any.
0: You think?
1: Yeah.
0: 703.
1: Looking good this morning, Tic Tac.
0: Yeah.
1: Yeah, buddy.
0: Tell you something that happened yesterday.
1: Yeah, yeah.
0: In a couple minutes.
1: Okay.
0: When I get ready.
1: We'll work into it.
0: Yeah.
1: Man, Wednesday, we made it halfway through the week.
0: What's going on this morning?
1: I don't know, but I was still excited about meeting Eric yesterday in Canada.
0: Yeah?
1: That I had to watch it again, that Pantera museum he made.
0: Uh-huh.
1: I don't know. You know, it makes me wonder, does it make you curious, like, what does this dude do for a living?
0: I don't know.
1: Software or something? Or
0: I don't know.
1: Is he trust fund, baby?
0: He's got to have money.
1: He's got a lot. He got a lot of stuff for that Pantera. I think we posted it on Facebook. So, yeah, good day. A little overcast. Mm-hmm. Only going to be a 96, so that's good.
0: What?
1: When is fall coming?
0: I don't know. You said 96?
1: Is that right? Did I get it wrong?
0: I don't know.
1: Hold on. Let's go into the weather center.
0: Can't be that hot, right?
1: Is it? Oh, it was 96 yesterday. Just 90 today.
0: Oh.

0: Although it was 96 yesterday. Just 90 today.
1: Oh.
0: Yeah. We're good. We just knocked off 6 degrees. Supposed to make you feel better, though, right? When you're like, it's going to be 110. Oh, no. You know what? It's just going to be 90. You're good.
2: Going to be sweating. Sweating weather.
0: Yep.
2: All right. CPR.

0: So I was going to tell you yesterday, I went over to Dr. Neil McIntyre.
1: Yeah, I remember that. What is it called, an adjustment?
0: Well, usually an adjustment, but they put a soft liner in. And that it's like this gel that attaches to your gums.
1: Okay.
0: And now they fit so much better.
1: Like a swimming pool liner that holds the water in? Except they hold your teeth in.
0: Yeah, it's like, I don't know, to adjust to your jaw.
1: Does it taste like cherry or anything?
0: No.
1: No flavor?
0: No, it dries and, you know. I don't know. It's pretty kind of cool.
1: Yeah, you look great.
0: So,

0: Where's Dina?
1: Oh, she had a little emergency yesterday. Take her mom to the emergency room.
0: Oh.
1: Yeah. So hopefully everything's okay. And yeah. But you know how ERs go. Don't get much sleep, especially if you have to go at night. They keep you waiting. So maybe we'll get a little update. Hope she's okay.
0: Okay. 710, it's CPR.
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1: In the Traffic One Traffic Center, I'm Kyle Curley. Officials in Gulfport reported an accident. Braun Avenue looks to be just north of Highway 90 involving two vehicles. Be careful passing through. Elsewhere, no other major problems so far. 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
0: you.
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0: 7:25 here at CPR. WTF Morning Show on CPR. I guess Dina is not going to be here this morning.
1: Yeah. I think she said if she got some sleep, she might come in. We won't expect her. Hopefully she's getting some good rest. Excuse me.
0: You all right?
1: Got that Wednesday phlegm. There we go. It's gone. Hey, you know, you posted that thing about the flock cameras, and it came to my attention again. And I was all for it, but I'm thinking I might be against it now.
0: Okay.
1: After that story, Lindsay Isaacs in Florida, Palm Coast, she was sleeping, just chilling, got pounding on her door, open up, police. And she was charged with a triple homicide in a car accident. She was like, first thought, I'm being set up. And they said that they got the plates on her vehicle and damage on her car that was consistent of the accident that she was accused of causing. She spent 13 days in jail, and thank God she had a good attorney. And none of that proof they had stood up. It was not proof. None of it was.
0: What do you mean?
1: The tag was wrong. The car didn't have body damage on it, but they convicted. Well, they took her in, put her in jail for 2 weeks until the attorney could do a reinvestigation. And Flock said that they were just using their technology is just supposed to be used as tools. You know,
0: okay.
1: Hopefully to find somebody, but man, they threw her right in jail and told her, you just killed three people. She was like, I did not. And it was in Orlando, between Orlando and Daytona Beach where it happened. And she was in Palm Coast, which is about 45 minutes away. So, was not her car, was not her, wrongly accused. And then, you know, but is that going to fall back on Flock? Is it going to fall back on the people that are using it? You know?
0: I have no idea.
1: But they got them in Ocean Springs.
0: Yeah, they do.
1: Yeah.
0: And they have them in Goshen, and they have them in Gulfport and Biloxi.
1: Make sure you have a good attorney on retainer.
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3: You're listening to SuperTalk News. I'm Caleb Saylor. A foreign company has made its largest ever American investment in the state of Mississippi. Switzerland-headquartered Hitachi Energy announced Tuesday that it is expanding operations in Capaya County with a $528 million investment. Governor Tate Reeves has more.
4: When this project is complete, Hitachi is going to have over 1,000 employees in Capaya County, Mississippi. They've been in Crystal Springs for 70 years. And we look forward to what's going to happen the next 70 years as they continue to grow. We've talked about this a lot, and that is that there is a demand for energy in the U.S. and across the globe.

0: And obviously, today's announcement shows that Mississippi and Mississippians are going to help meet that demand.
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1: A Mississippi best-selling author's story about his family's struggle with addiction and mental illness is being transformed into a movie. 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
4: The last words my son William literally spoke to me were, "Dad, you know, I want to help people one day. I think we have an interesting story. You should write that book." And then I never saw him again. And I was like, whoa. And it took me some years to get strong enough to do it. I did not do it because for seeking the cathartic benefit. I did it because I was called to do it and I had to do it.
1: The film will be shot in the Magnolia State. 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I'm Caleb Sailors.
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7: From the Mississippi Power Weather Center, here's your updated forecast. Mostly sunny skies today, a 30% chance of late afternoon showers and thunderstorms, temperatures the upper 80s. The heat index closer to 100. Clear skies tonight, low near 75. Sunny again tomorrow with highs near 90. We'll see clear skies tomorrow night, lows near 70. From the Mississippi Power Weather Center, I'm Kyle Curley.

0: All right, Limp Bizkit breaks up. 7:34 at CPR. FedEx guy just texted us. He goes, "Who's ready for the Ole Miss LSU matchup this weekend? Go LSU! I've changed my vote."
1: That's pretty funny.
0: You know, he used to be the big Ole Miss fan.
1: Yeah.
0: But now he's changing. He's getting on the LSU bandwagon.
1: He's flipped.
0: Justin from Dufresne, he's, of course, LSU all the way.
1: Yeah. Then there's a Flock camera app showing all camera locations. It's crazy. Okay. Maybe I'll look into that. It's kind of scary. So you big, you going for LSU? You know why I'm going for LSU?
0: Why?
1: Because everybody in the building here, or for the most part, are from New Orleans.
0: Yeah.
1: They're LSU fans.
0: Yeah, of course.
1: And, you know, and I'm like, I want to make everybody happy. I don't want to be that guy, you know?
0: Well, but I mean,
1: actually, I'm a state fan, so.
0: What?
1: Mississippi State. That's where our kids went to college.
0: Oh, God.
1: Yeah, I know.
0: So you just
1: so now we're Cowboy fans.
0: They're winning though.
1: Yeah.
0: You know, I don't know if they're going to win at all, but
1: you can only hope. And enjoy the nachos while you watch.
0: Mm. It's up to like $23,000 for a ticket.
1: That's insane.
0: Who's spending that kind of money?
1: I don't know. They got little mansions around here. You know, Gulfport.
0: I mean, our buddy Justin, he's probably got the money. You know, he's a big wig.
1: Oh, Dufresne.
0: Yeah, Dufresne. Party of seven. Anyway, so maybe he'll take us.
1: Have you had the opportunity to do things with people that had money that you, I mean, obviously we don't have money, but like take you out on a yacht or a vacation to Hawaii or just been, you have, because you dealt with the record industry people.
0: I mean, yeah, but no.
1: No?
0: I mean, we could go out on somebody's boat.
1: Yeah.
0: Somebody has a boat.
1: But I mean a yacht, like a super yacht. Like a $40 million vessel.
0: Have you been?
1: No, I haven't.
0: Yeah, I don't know anybody.
1: No.
0: Up there.
1: I did see a yacht once, and I saw a guy. He was pulling it into one of the harbors, and he was talking, and he seemed like a really nice guy. But I was like, "Hey, man, what does it cost to get a ride on that thing?" And it was millions of dollars. The thing was huge. And he said, "Just to take you out there would be $2,500 in gas." And I was like, "Really?"
0: Our buddy Hawk and Havoc.
1: Mm-hmm.
0: I think he does the cameras, right? He's got a yacht. He made money early. Yeah.
1: Okay.
0: Yeah. We're going to go out on his boat, probably.
1: Yeah, I just want friends like that. No, I like the friends I have. Don't get me wrong. I really appreciate them, and I value their friendship. But it would be kind of cool to be like, you know, one of those celebrity things. Hey, man, hop on my helicopter. Let's go ride to the... Uh-oh.
0: Speaking of helicopters.
1: Helicopter.
0: There apparently is a new... helicopter service around here that does tours.
1: Really?
0: Of just this area on helicopter.
1: Okay.
0: I don't remember what the name of the helicopter place is, but they need to take us up.
1: They should have a commercial. Helicopter. you seen that, right?
0: No.
1: It's a song.
0: Is it?
1: It's pretty good. It's called Helicopter.
0: I mean, I'll take your word for it. Hey, there's an app called DFlock.

0: Okay.
1: That will show you exactly where all of the cameras are. So if you haven't got that app, it's called DeFlock. DeFlock.
0: I'm on it. Downloading it now.
1: Okay. CPR, the WTF Morning Show, minus Dina.

0: 7:47 here at CPR.
1: Dark hallways we're working in.
0: Yeah, I know. Nobody's here today.
1: No, just us.
0: Yeah.
1: You and me, buddy.
0: Hey.
1: And your fantastic smile.
0: You know how the new Chick-fil-A opened up in Ocean Springs?
1: Oh, okay.
0: And packed all the time.
1: Except Sundays.
0: Seven Brew just opened up a couple days ago.
1: Uh-huh.
0: And it's packed.
1: They are packed.
0: I don't know what it is.
1: People love chicken and coffee.
0: Well, I mean,
1: coffee and chicken.
0: Seven Brew. I'm just curious what the. I've been there.
1: Yeah.
0: Had their, drinks.
1: I think half of it. I could be wrong, but I think half of it is the experience that you go in because the people are so nice.
0: Yeah. Yeah, it could be.
1: I just want a pleasant experience. I want hey, how are you this morning? You know what? I'm good. I think I'll have this coffee. You know what, sir? We're going to get that right up to you. What's your name? I'm going to say Brad. And they're going to like, all right, Brad.
0: You have a number with us, Brad?
1: Oh, yeah. Do they get the number?
0: Yeah.
1: Oh. Get the little punch card? I think people like to go out for the experience of meeting people. I think people need people, and we need to socialize, and sometimes

0: That's the only way that people can go out and do it is treat themselves to chicken and coffee.
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2: In the Traffic One Traffic Center, I'm Kyle Curley in Biloxi. An accident causing delays Cedar Lake Road just south of Pops Ferry Road between Pops Ferry and Brody. Elsewhere, things are looking pretty decent. 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In the Traffic One Traffic Center, I'm Kyle Curley.
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0: 7:55 here at CPR, the WTF Morning Show on this Wednesday. It is Wednesday, right?
1: Oh, yeah. All day.
0: Man, time flies.
1: Here it goes.

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0: You going crazy?
1: I kind of am.
0: Yeah.
1: Kind of feeling it.
0: Yeah. What's happening?
1: Oh, man. Just going over the news. All the crazy stuff. Checking out our text. We have a text line, 228-388-2771.
0: Yeah.
1: Let's see here. Well, we were talking about coffee earlier. Somebody said, what's the name of that? Oh, I lost it.
0: What?
1: Man, I'm a pro. They were saying there's another coffee place that's really good.
0: Dutch Brothers.
1: Dutch Brothers. Have you
0: Dutch
1: had that?
0: Dutch Bros. Yeah.
1: Okay.
0: When I was on the West Coast. I haven't had it here.
1: Oh.
0: Didn't know it was here. Is it?
1: He might be making that up. I mean, you know, giving us the information like, hey, have you tried that? It's
0: no,
1: not here, but have you tried it?
0: I think it's on the West Coast.
1: Man, when we went up to Washington State, not a fan, but Oregon area, they had some great great trails and stuff. That's where our kids moved temporarily. But they had these coffee, you know, like these food trucks? They had coffee trucks all over the place.
0: Do they have them here?
1: I don't think they have them here. Not like they did there. I mean, you could pull off on the side of the road, stop at a coffee truck.
0: I mean, those Seven Brews, every place they open up, it's
1: crazy.
0: Packed.
1: There's something about coffee. Do we really like the taste of coffee, or do we like the taste of cream and sugar with
0: probably,
1: a little bit of caramel?
0: Probably the sugar.
1: Mm-hmm.
0: FedEx guy, again, wants to represent the purple and gold.
1: Okay.
0: Yeah. He is switching from Ole Miss. He's taking down his Ole Miss posters.
1: Are you taking these texts and rage baiting, as they call it?
0: Maybe. He's going, you know, the Tigers are going to beat the Rebels.
1: Yeah.
0: He just wants everybody to know.
1: Okay. Well, thanks for letting us know, FedEx guy.
0: Yeah. Thank you, FedEx guy. I'm glad you finally have seen the light.
1: Yeah.
0: You know.
1: He's never going to deliver your packages.
0: Michael goes, I started watching Silo, 2 episodes in so far. You're going to love it.
1: Silo?
0: Yeah.
1: What's it about?
0: It's about people that grow up in a silo.
1: Oh, is it like a apocalyptic thing?
0: Yeah.
1: But okay.
0: It's so good.
1: I like that.
0: It's so good.
1: I tried to get into the Fallout because I love the game. And I liked it for a while. But
0: somebody just said there's a coffee truck off 57 just south of 90.
1: Okay.
0: Say it's parked at a business.
1: All right. I'll try a coffee truck. Hey, my dad's a big coffee connoisseur. Connoisseur.
0: Yeah.
1: And, you know, after so long, you don't know what to get your parents for gifts and stuff. So, you all right?
0: Yeah.
1: And so he loves coffee. And I got him this rare blue, I can't even remember the name of it. I just remember that it cost $50 a bag. And
0: what?
1: It came from, like, some rainforest where monkeys eat.

0: coffee beans and then poop them out.
1: Oh.
0: And it takes a lot of the acid away from them. So they take the monkey poop and then they break the bean out of it and then they process the bean. But it's true. But the coffee, I mean, $50 a bag, absolute worst coffee I've ever had. And you go, well, of course, it came out of a monkey's butt. And yeah, if you think it's bad, it
1: What's
0: is bad.
1: What's your dad think?
0: It was awful. It came. We put in you. It was not a dark roast, which you would think. It was really light. It was lighter than sweet tea.
1: How about Arabic coffee?
0: Yeah.
1: Wonder how that is.
0: Turkish coffee.
1: Yeah.
0: Like that stuff is good. It comes in like a little shot.
1: Yeah.
0: It's like mud on the bottom of it.
1: Hmm.
0: It's like espresso time, like espresso on steroids.
1: Somebody said there's a lady under I-110. She has a coffee trailer, usually at the farmer's market, a couple times a week.
0: Okay. Let's do it.
1: All right.
0: Coffee trailer it up. If you got a coffee trailer, swing on by the back of the building. I'll buy a cup.
1: 228-388-CPR1 is our text line. You can call us, too. It doesn't matter.
0: Call in.
1: CPR. Texting.

0: confirm there is a big LSU Ole Miss watching party at our buddy, the FedEx guy's house.
1: Okay.
0: Yeah.
1: I like watch parties.
0: He apparently, he's got, you know, purple and gold all.
1: He just decorated his whole house.
0: Yeah, he decorated.
1: Yeah. Got the purple and gold on one side of his face.
0: He's so convinced, you know, that LSU is going to win that he is, you know, buying burgers and FedEx guy's pulling, you know, he's going to borrow the truck. You know, some burgers and hot dogs. And
1: okay.
0: Yeah.
1: LSU dogs.
0: Yeah. He didn't get, you know, the $23,000 ticket.
1: No, I think I agree with a lot of our listeners. I think I'll enjoy it on the couch. A little more comfortable, a little more affordable. But this is what a lot of people do. They justify their spending. Do you do that?

0: What do you mean?
1: Okay, so if you had $23,000 to spend on a ticket and you were like, you know what?
0: Hell no.
1: You know what? I'm going to watch it on my couch. I just saved $23,000. So now in your head, you've got $23,000 in your pocket that you saved. So you justify spending it on something else. Does that make sense?
0: I mean, okay, I get it.
1: Yeah, that's how my brain works. I'll look at something and be like, nah, I'm not going to buy that. And then I think, I just saved myself $500.
0: So today is Happy Mayflower Day.
1: Okay.
0: I don't know. Happy Cleanup Day.
1: Mm.
0: Happy LSU's going to beat Ole Miss Day.
1: Okay.
0: Well,
1: people not happy about that.
0: What do you mean?
1: I mean,
0: I think it's crazy that, okay, the governor of Louisiana said he might have to send some National Guard.
1: Because it's going to get wild?
0: Well, they're thinking everybody in Mississippi hates Lane Kiffin, the coach now. Because he left, right? I mean, I don't know. What do you think?
1: So the National Guard's going to have to come out?
0: I know Mobile is sending

0: What would you do? I'd have a cattle prod.
1: Oh yeah.
0: You know, I don't want to. You know, I don't want to shoot anybody.
1: No.
0: I just have a long stick with a cattle prod, and if you get out of line,
1: right in the neck.
0: Yeah, just step back.
1: I can't believe they do that to cattle.
0: Well, I mean, like, you know, some college student is going to be drunk and going, "I'm going to get Lane Kiffin for going to LSU."
1: Uh-huh. Zap.
0: And I'd just be there, you know, with my zap, you know. You try to move towards him, try to throw something, you know, whatever.
1: Where can we get one of those? We need to try it out.
0: Somebody.
1: They're not lethal,
0: hey,
1: right?
0: What about the pawn shops?
1: Oh, I bet they have a zapper.
0: You think Dad's has a zapper?
1: Yeah. What do they call it? Cow prods?
0: Cattle prods?
1: Cattle prods.
0: I mean, it just seems like a good idea.
1: So if somebody was like, hey, $23,000 for a ticket, or would you take a cattle prod to the bottom to go to the game for free?
0: Don't get me twisted. I'm not taking a cattle prod anywhere.
1: Okay.
0: You know, but I'm saying if I was the coach.
1: Yeah.
0: You're coming after me.
1: Oh, okay. Hold on. I'll bring the National Guard.
0: Yeah. No, I'm just going to bring my cattle prod.
1: Yep. Get back.
0: Hey, welcome. Welcome. Thank you for welcoming me back to the stadium. I know you hate me. Don't try to throw something, sir.
1: You know, I'm surprised they haven't made a suit where if you touch it, it shocks you so nobody can get close to you. They're like, hey, man, they can't push you. Like an electric fence, like you're surrounded by an electric fence that doesn't, like Kevlar, but it doesn't shock you. Just anybody who touches you. You're like a human walking bug zapper. I like it.
0: It's like those gloves that cops wear now.
1: Oh.
0: That can have electric shock on them.
1: Is that right?
0: Yeah.
1: Okay. I like to see that in a slap vest.
0: No, I mean, just like wave.
1: Yeah.
0: But if you see somebody throwing something, I'm going to have that extended cattle prod.
1: Easy enough.
0: Zap the F out of you.
1: We should have training courses for police now.
0: Yeah.
1: Riot gear.
0: Maybe we should go and go to one of those.
1: Just observe?
0: Yeah.
1: All right. We'll see it on the internet.
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3: In the Traffic One Traffic Center, I'm Kyle Curley. Looking fairly decent for the drive. A bit of congestion, Cal on the Rain at East Taylor Road, as well as Pops Ferry and Cedar Lake, but otherwise, no major problems to speak of. 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

0: You just put a picture on 97.9 CPR Rock's Facebook page that has me confused.
1: Yeah.
0: Is it Oprah or Harpo? I can't tell.
1: I think his camera might be switched, so
0: somebody let us know.
1: It looks like Oprah backwards, but it might be Harpo. I think it's funny because one of the comments was, this is what my pictures, what my parents picture me doing when I say I want a tattoo.
0: Well, I mean, isn't it National Tattoo Day or Tattoo Story? I wonder what his story is.
1: Yeah, everybody's got one. There's one, there's a preacher, he's got his face painted like a clown, but it's tattooed.
0: Yeah.
1: And he's a preacher. He's preaching the gospel.
0: I haven't seen this. I mean, have you ever seen a guy with tattoos like that?
1: No.
0: This is an odd picture.
1: Yeah.
0: I'm just curious if it.
1: I mean, when you just decide to go all in.
0: Yeah, but I'm trying to figure out if it's Oprah or Harpo. This has got me stuck.

0: Oh, Harpo thinking mirror pick. Oh, it's just took it in the mirror.
1: Are you sure it's not Oprah?
0: It looks like Oprah. Man, he must be a huge Oprah fan.
1: I don't think this is AI. I don't think this is AI. I think
0: it's a real dude.
1: Is it?
0: Yeah. Yeah, I heard him talking and everything.
1: Well, Jude thinks it's Harpo.
0: Okay.
1: Thinking it's a mirror picture, but I'm not sure. Kind of crazy. I mean, it's one of those pictures I'm going to look at for a little bit.
0: Yeah, it doesn't make tattoos seem so bad after seeing that.
1: CPR.

0: Just got a text.
1: Oh, yeah?
0: 228-388-2771.
2: Tic-tac!
1: Here we go.
2: Just wondering, there's no contest word to text in to Pantera.
0: Yeah, that's correct.
1: Oh, okay.
0: We didn't have any

0: today.
1: None today?
0: No.
1: All right. We'll wait till tomorrow.
0: Hey, where are we going to be Saturday?
1: Believe we're going to be at, is it Gulf Coast Mitsubishi? Let me see here. Let me check my text. See, going through. Let's see.
0: Yeah.
1: Can I see? One, two. Yeah. Yeah. Gulf Coast Mitsubishi. Saturday. 11 to 1.
0: Okay. I guess we got to do a promo.
1: Yeah.
0: You want to do that?
1: Oh, like right now?
0: Yeah.
1: Oh, we can.
0: We're recording.
1: Oh, okay. Hey, don't forget to join the WTF Morning Show this Saturday from 11 to 1 at Gulf Coast Mitsubishi.
0: In D'Iberville.
1: There you go.
0: Okay. We're giving away what? Oh, yeah, we're giving away. We've got Five Finger Death Punch tickets and 3 Days Grace tickets.
1: And maybe some Pantera tickets?
0: Saturday, Gulf Coast Mitsubishi.
1: Yeah, it's you gotta do it. Yeah, Saturday, 11 to 1.
0: Hold on. Okay. 3, 2, 1, go.
1: Saturday, 11 to 1 at Gulf Coast Mitsubishi with the WTF Morning Show.
0: Okay.
1: And 97.9 CPR rocks.
0: Okay.
1: Mm-hmm.
0: I'll save it as a promo 11 to 1.
1: See, people get to see what we do behind the scenes, huh?
0: Yeah. Because, you know, we're so bad at it. Yeah, remind me, we got to put in for more Pantera tickets.
1: Yeah, for sure.
0: But don't let Riley, the bug man, win.
1: Oh, really?
0: Yeah.
1: He's a big Pantera fan?
0: Last time he showed up at a remote that we did.
1: He sprayed for bugs?
0: No.
1: Oh.
0: He didn't wear deodorant.
1: Oh,
0: and
1: no.
0: He's one of those guys that, like a Canadian. That,
1: like just likes like the natural smell?
0: Like a French Cajun that never washes. Oh. You know, like the guys that they can be 5 feet anywhere around you and you smell them.
1: Yeah.
0: I mean, I guess it's a natural thing. He's into natural, you know, what?
1: Speaking of Cajun, I don't know why. When I think of Cajun, I think of alligators.
0: Yeah.
1: And I saw a news report on LOX. There's a nonprofit going on where you can take your special needs kids. Alligator hunting. Yep.
0: Really?
1: Yeah.
0: Well, that's kind of cool.
1: Yeah. So if your kid has special needs and you wanted to experience hunting alligators, you know?
0: Go to LOX.
1: Yeah.
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3: 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I'm Caleb Saylor. A crash involving a Mississippi school bus left 18 people injured. Officials report that the wreck occurred on Tuesday around 3:15 p.m. An individual driving a Honda Civic is said to have pulled out in front of a Lowndes County School District bus traveling along Highway 45. The collision reportedly knocked the bus over and ejected multiple children. 16 students were injured and 3 of them had to be airlifted to medical care. The drivers of both vehicles were also hospitalized. Authorities have not provided any additional information about the severity of the injuries experienced by those in the accident. The Mississippi Highway Patrol is investigating. You can find out more at supertalk.fm. 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
6: 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It kind of looks over our creek. It's going to be beautiful. 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
7: From the Mississippi Power Weather Center, here's your updated forecast. Mostly sunny skies today, a 30% chance of late afternoon showers and thunderstorms, temperatures the upper 80s. The heat index closer to 100. Clear skies tonight, low near 75. Sunny again tomorrow with highs near 90. We'll see clear skies tomorrow night, lows near 70. From the Mississippi Power Weather Center, I'm Kyle Curley.
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0: We just got a text. Somebody wants us to do a podcast with our unedited commentary.
1: Oh, when we're off the air?
0: We'll get canceled.
1: Man, we would. Yeah, it's I've talked to Dina. We've all talked about it. And I think we'll end up on the internet going viral and then everybody hating us and taking stuff out of context.
0: Yeah, because we're kind of PC.
1: On the air?
0: Yeah.
1: Off the air?
0: Oh.
1: Man.
0: Yeah, you don't want to.
1: Nobody's safe.
0: I was also thinking if we did a podcast, we'd have to do, I've been wanting to do Twitch.
1: Okay. Isn't that a gaming platform that people do?
0: But, you know, we did Twitch, maybe, because what I don't like about going TikTok live is that we can't say certain words.
1: Yeah. Can't even rhyme them with things.
0: And, you know, how many times the AI has just knocked us out?
1: They're like, we know what you're about to say. They predict. They have a voice prediction, and they shut us down before the words even come out of our mouth.
0: Uh-oh. Riley, Mr. B.O., says that he can get us set up on Twitch. Oh. I don't know how to do it.
1: Yeah, we need somebody that can set up a platform for us and kind of basically do everything for us.
0: Yeah. Yeah, people, I mean, I don't know. Maybe.
1: Think they'd do it?
0: But I'm opinionated. And now that I have new teeth.
1: Oh.
0: Oh, I'll get on camera.
1: Okay.
0: And, you know, I'll rage bait. So
1: we should do TikTok live right now.
0: Well.
1: With your new teeth.
0: Can't. Yeah, not today.
1: I got you.
0: I don't want to.
1: Yeah, not feeling.
0: I don't want to rage bait.
1: It's Wednesday.
0: Plus, Dina's not here. And I want to get under her skin for a little bit.
1: Oh. Okay.
0: You can't bring up bananas on TikTok.
1: No, you can't. You can't put a banana next to your face.
0: Why?
1: I don't know.
0: I ate a banana today.
1: I said, I love bananas, but I was like, look how huge my banana is. And they're like,
0: the bearded
1: shut
0: fisher
1: down.
0: The bearded fisher gets banned half the time because he shows his fish. You know, he goes,
1: I've
0: never met a dude that, hey, what'd you do today? I went out fishing. Salt life. Every day. Yeah. You know, what'd you do on Wednesday? Salt life. I went and sprayed for bugs, and then I went fishing.
1: Fishing is a huge thing. We always go walking on.
0: Like he goes at 9 o'clock at night. He goes gigging.
1: Oh, gigging?
0: Yeah.
1: Oh, you know, we flounder gigging?
0: Yeah.
1: They have flounder out there?
0: I don't know.
1: Hmm.
0: Anyway.
1: I'd be afraid I'd spear my foot.
0: So every time he shows his fish, he gets, you know, kicked off. They think it's, I don't know.
1: Fishy?
0: Yeah.
1: Kind of.
0: I mean, you know, just show your fishing license on TikTok.
1: Oh, I got you.
0: He probably doesn't, you know, he doesn't believe in that.
1: Maybe he's catching illegal fish. Hey, I saw a blowfish on the pier the other day somebody caught. I didn't know they had blowfish out in the Gulf.
0: What?
1: Yeah, little puffer fish.
0: Uh-uh.
1: Yeah, I didn't know it. They put him back.
0: Wow.
1: He was all puffed up.
0: Are you lying?

0: Shout out to Heather Germany. Good morning.
1: What up, Heather?
0: She works at Lancaster's, that new restaurant in Long Beach.
1: Okay.
0: Went there yesterday.
1: They got fried. Oh, did you?
0: Yeah.
1: She, yeah, you holding out on us.
0: She
1: gives the hookup?
0: She works at the front door.
1: Okay.
0: So when you walk in, you just look for Heather Germany.
1: Well, what did you order?
0: Chicken club.
1: Okay.
0: Yeah. It was cool.
1: Like me a good chicken club?
0: Somebody just texted in, you know, can you tell everybody what I smell like?
1: Oh.
0: Riley, I don't want to tell everybody you smell like lavender Old Spice. I mean, you got that Cajun, you know, funk.
1: Cajun spice going on?
0: You got that Cajun spice.
1: Mm.
0: You know, he likes, you know, he likes Cajun women.
1: Oh, the hunting, the alligators things for your, with your special needs kids?
0: Yeah.
1: I think hunting season is over, so you can sign them up next year, you know?
0: If you just saw it?
1: Yeah.
0: Okay.
1: You just, so if you want to, you know,
0: okay.
1: You got a special needs kid.

0: Ever shot a shotgun?
1: It is
0: an alligator.
1: It is Wednesday.
0: Okay.
1: And every Wednesday we like to do Free Plug Wednesday.
0: Okay, free plug in it.
1: This is how it works. If you listen to CPR and you're at work, okay?
0: Okay.
1: You have a shot right now to plug your name, where you're at, what you do for work.
0: Okay.
1: And we'll shout you and your work out.
0: Okay, I'll start. Hey, my name's Dan from Gulfport, working at CPR, talking on the air. Meeting new people, having a great time. Thanks for playing our favorite songs. Hey, can y'all get some Bush on later?
1: Yeah, I'm not playing requests.
0: Oh, okay, sorry.
1: That's Scott Fox.
0: Oh, okay, yeah, Scott Fox Super
1: but
0: Show.
1: But if you text 228-388-CPR1, which is 2771, you just text, "Hi, I'm Dan, I'm working." We got our first one. Thomas is delivering Walmart.
0: All right, Thomas. Get that delivery going. Stay cool. Thomas, one of the good guys.
1: Yeah.
0: Gets you the eggs that don't even break.
1: But I'm glad that he said his name's Thomas, so now we can put him in the text line. So every time he texts in, we'll know.
0: We can know it's Thomas.
1: Yeah, I got that right. I think right now.
0: All right. Oh, Bug Guy's he's not from Louisiana. He's from Oklahoma.
1: Who is?
0: Bug Guy.
1: Right. He is?
0: Yeah. I didn't know that.
1: I didn't know that either. Hi, it's Kevin, the LSU FedEx guy, delivering pancakes.
0: Delivering pancakes?
1: Yeah.
0: Like the mix? Because you're FedEx.
1: What's up, everybody? I'm the Bearded Fisher. I live in Gulfport. I work for Paramount Pest Solutions. I'm a termite technician. Y'all check out our reviews.
0: Okay.
1: I'm really good at what I do. Oh. Bearded Fisher out.
0: He's a termite hunter.
1: Yeah, I guess.
0: Yeah.
1: I like this text line.
0: Yeah, it's good.
1: 228-388-2771. Text us your name and where you're working.
0: Yeah, we'll shout you out.
2: 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CPR rocks. In the Traffic One Traffic Center, I'm Kyle Curley. Looking fairly decent for the drive. A bit of congestion, cow on the rain at East Taylor Road, as well as Pops Ferry and Cedar Lake, but otherwise, no major problems to speak of. Please buckle up and drive safe.
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0: should have gone to McIntyre Dentures.
1: Oh, they do fillings?
0: Yeah.
1: Oh.
0: They do all that.
1: They do all that stuff?
0: Yeah.
1: Oh, man.
0: Yeah.
1: I got to check them out.
0: Yeah. CPR, WTF Morning Show. It's Free Plug Wednesday.
1: Yeah, what do we have here?
0: Robin, she works at Smokey's Tobacco on Dido.
1: Okay.
0: She listens to CPR Rocks. Clifford is a front-end loader.
1: Oh, look at that front-end loader. He's bragging when he says front-end loader.
0: At Gulf Coast Sand in Nicholson, Mississippi.
1: All right. Download that app, y'all. Y'all can listen anywhere.
0: Our buddy Ask COVID listens at White Cap.
1: Okay.
0: And shout out Ask COVID, Joe, Aunt, Travis, Ben, Bobby, Randall, Randy Jr.
1: Is that one dude?
0: Mr. Tony and Nick and John, the new guy. P.S. Randall is our hero.
1: Man, that'd be hard to call that dude, right? Be like, hey, Joe, Aunt, Travis, Bobby,
0: I don't know.
1: Jimmy.
0: Hey, should we call him?
1: Yeah. Give him a call.
0: It's been a while since we've called Ask COVID.

0: So you text us 388-2771. We might ask COVID what's going on.
1: What's up?
2: Working. What's up?
0: So who's why is Randall your hero?
2: We just all want to be just like him when we grow up.
0: And how's the new guy? What do you have the new guy doing?
2: He's standing there looking at me right now.
1: I just stand.
2: Hey, get to work.
0: So, what do you actually do over there?
2: We fabricate rebar.
0: Okay.
2: Anything concrete reinforcement.
0: So you're responsible for all this.
2: Yep. We got to be safe because we have forklifts going around. We have fenders and saws. Everything's.
1: Do you have the guys from OSHA there?
0: You got a hard hat on?
2: Absolutely.
0: Okay. You guys.
2: Gloves, safety glasses, earplugs.
0: Who's the one that works the least? Joe, Aunt, Travis, Ben, Bobby, Randall, Randy, Jr., Mr. Tony.
2: Ben, since he's not listening.
0: Oh, he's not listening. Okay. All right.
2: And then. Oh, no, let me look around.
0: Hey, John, the new guy, are you putting him through the...
2: Oh, and Maverick. Yeah, Maverick's here. Maverick's back.
1: Damn, how could you leave out Maverick?
0: Wait, there's a guy named...
2: I don't know.
0: There's a guy named...
2: He came back from parental leave.
0: So, this guy named Maverick, what's he look like? Does he look like a superhero, or is he, you know?
2: Yeah, he looks a lot like... If Randall wasn't here, he would be my hero. That's true.
0: Oh, okay. All right, buddy. We just wanted to check in.
1: Man. Make sure
2: you... All right. We love y'all, man. Keep rocking.
1: All right, buddy.
0: Keep it ass COVID.
1: All right. Ass COVID.
0: He's the only one in America with the nickname Ass COVID.
1: Yeah. I think he came up with that himself.
0: Yeah. I mean, he's a superhero.
1: Yeah. He wears a mask.
0: Kevin, the FedEx guy that used to be an Ole Miss man, just sent us a picture of him in LSU gear. See it?
1: Really?
0: Yeah.
1: Look at that dude.
0: Yeah. Ever since he got with Dog Lady, you know, he's...
1: He's with Dog Lady?
0: You remember the lady that found me a boxer and, you know,
1: she
0: showed up at steak night. And,
1: oh.
0: Yeah.
1: He's still with her?
0: I guess.
1: Oh, wow.
0: He's getting married.
1: Oh. Is it going to be an LSU wedding?
0: I don't know, but... He switched from Ole Miss, you know, to LSU, and so now...
1: Oh, he's not with anybody.
0: Oh.
1: He's single, ladies. FedEx guy is now single.

0: give you an example of something that would get us canceled.
1: Oh, absolutely.
0: So I just got this text, and let me put this in perspective.
1: Uh-huh.
0: This is not what it seems like, but it's a text, and I'm going to read it to you. Now, usually, if we were on TikTok,
1: I'll get thrown off.
0: Now, if we're on Stitch.
1: Uh-huh. Twitch.
0: Twitch.
1: Stitch.
0: Twitch.
1: Mitch. It's on Hitch.
0: Okay.
1: Something that rhymes with that.
0: So this guy sends us happy TH Tuesday, happy marijuana Monday. He sends us a text every day.
1: Yep.
0: He sent us a text. He goes, everything about LSU and their fans are gay. AF.
1: Oh.
0: Okay, so.
1: Oh, wow.
0: So, usually, if I said that text on TikTok,
1: mm-hmm.
0: I'd get thrown off.
1: Oh, yeah. You can't say AF.
0: They'd say, no, they.
1: You can't say LSU?
0: You can't say gay as.
1: Oh.
0: You know.
1: Gay.
0: No, but let me read it to you. Everything about LSU and their fans are gay.
1: Oh, wow. Yeah, he stretched out that. Yeah, okay.
0: So, I don't think he's trying to say that they're...
1: homosexuals?
0: Yeah. I think he's trying to say they're, you know...
1: gay?
0: I don't know what they're trying... I don't know what he's trying to say. But, so, going back...
1: like, to, happy. I mean, what happened to gay happy? So remember? That's what my grandma said.
0: Going back to us wanting to do a podcast...
1: Uh-huh.
0: If we said that on the podcast,
1: uh-huh.
0: then it'd be taken off platforms.
1: Yeah.
0: You know, I don't know how YouTube is.
1: And then see, that's the thing. So,
0: but
1: that's the thing that gets you in trouble.
0: Yes. Yeah,
1: because somebody, I don't know if you remember this, somebody said something really inappropriate in the office at a luncheon that we had. And what they said was really inappropriate, right? The only thing I did was laugh. I started laughing, and they were like, Dan, I can't believe you. And I'm like, what are you talking about? You shouldn't be laughing. I'm like, well, tell him not to say the things that he's saying, because it was so outrageous, it made me laugh. But who was the one that got in trouble? Not the one who said it, the one who laughed.
0: So you laughed at ignorance?
1: Yeah.
0: Hmm.
1: It was funny.
0: Yeah. You should be canceled.
1: Yep.
0: That's what'll happen.
1: That's what'll happen.
0: But see, I'm one of those guys that, I just read the text, you know?
1: Yeah.
0: You're not going to, what do you call it?
1: Scare you?
0: You're not going to...
1: intimidate you?
0: Yeah, you're not going to be, like, trying to get me canceled.
1: Oh.
0: I'll fight you. I'm not scared.
1: And that's the other thing. You can say what somebody else said, and then they'll take it out on you. I can't believe TikTok said that. I didn't say that. This guy said it. I was just saying what he said.
0: And then they'll turn it around and say, well... He called every LSU fan a gay.
1: A gay.
0: No, I mean, seriously. Yeah. That's how people don't hear.
1: Yeah, they don't.
0: Mm-mm. You know? And then you get to the point, well, I shouldn't say that.
1: No.
0: Because now people are going to think, well, you just called the whole LSU fan base gay.
1: No, you didn't. And then I have to stand up for you.
0: Yeah.
1: And then they'll be like, well, what happened, Dan? And I'll go, and they'll be like, you're in trouble too.
0: His name is Randy. Okay. He just texted him. My name is Randy, and I proudly said what I said. Happy Marijuana Wednesday.
1: All right.
0: Well, whatever.
1: I like proudly saying what you're proudly saying.
0: FedEx guy says, remember, we've been talking about him all morning. After he announced that he's going to leave Ole Miss for LSU, he says, Ole Miss is going to get a whooping Saturday.
1: Ole Miss going to get a whooping?
0: Yeah.
1: Okay. That's old school.
0: He's into whooping.
1: You getting a whooping. Whooping. Wasn't that a cough back in the day?
0: Yeah, he got the whooping cough.
1: Mm-hmm.
0: We got a text that said, I should have said heavy equipment operator. Good morning. This is Clifford again.
1: Hey, Clifford.
0: Heavy equipment operator. I'm not a front-end loader type of dude.
1: Oh.
0: I don't know what that meant.
1: I don't either.
0: Maybe he's tired of getting loads.
1: Yeah, not like a back loader. Is there a difference?
0: I
1: front and back loader?
0: Could be.

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0: All right, I just found out. I'm kind of upset about this.
1: What happened?
0: Just got a text from our buddy Justin at Dufresne.
1: Oh, Dufresne party of two.
0: He goes, come on down to Dufresne and see me. I am now an Ole Miss fan.
1: Oh.
0: Go Ole Miss.
1: Huh.
0: You know, he's from Louisiana.
1: Oh, is he now?
0: Oh, yeah.
1: Oh, I thought he was from Starkville or something.
0: No.
1: Columbus.
0: He's from Louisiana, born and bred. But
1: he likes Ole Miss, huh?
0: Okay, we got another text. He goes, Arch Manning's in trouble for laughing at a video in a room full of laughing others.
1: Yeah, I don't understand the laughing part.
0: Look, here's the deal. I'm an Arch Manning fan. I think he's a good dude. Don't be hating on him.
1: No.
0: That guy's, you know, he's a good dude. If he laughs, let him laugh.
1: Now, I've seen, like, really appropriate things that you shouldn't be laughing at, you know.
0: Like what?
1: Like, there was a guy.
0: Uh-oh. Go ahead.
1: Here it goes. He was the mayor of some town, like, Philadelphia.
0: Okay.
1: And he started attacking a news anchor guy. And
0: was that the Trump thing?
1: No. This is way back. He was, like, some mafia guy, I think.
0: All right.
1: And he started, like, ripping apart the camera.

0: equipment and stuff, and the cops are just laughing. So I could see that.
1: Speaking of ripping off, you know, taking down Flock cameras.
0: Yeah, didn't somebody say they were getting into that?
1: Well, our buddy who works for one of those technology companies.
0: Okay.
1: He's getting
0: down with the with the sickness. He's driving around with the Phillips head and the flathead.
1: Yeah. Justin goes, I know the hell you didn't just say I'm an Ole Miss fan. Yep, I sure did.
0: Oh, man.
1: Yeah. Nothing you can do about it, Justin.
0: Yep. Text us in and
1: I mean, when's the last time you gave us any lumber, you know?
0: Wood.
1: I'm giving him free plugs.
0: Yeah.
1: This guy's making millions.
0: That's true. There's a lot in wood.
1: Wood. But now, you know, I want to see his office. Okay. He's putting up Ole Miss flags and Ole Miss. Yeah. He's got an Ole Miss suit he's going to wear.
0: Okay.
1: Yeah.
0: Got that hat.
1: Justin over Dufresne, the Ole Miss man.
0: Okay.
1: They call him Ole Miss Dufresne, dude.
0: And FedEx, the LSU guy?
1: Yeah.
0: Okay.
1: Yeah.
0: We're getting it. Texts don't come in order.
1: No, I mean, you can text us anytime. Just tell us your name, where you're working, and we'll shout you out. 228-388-2771. Do you have a news story, or do you want to hit mandatory Metallica?
0: Yeah, let's do some Metallica. I got a news story coming up, though. All right.
1: CP.

0: Yes.
1: Damien.
0: Yeah.
1: You're on CPR right now. I just want to make sure I read this text right. It says, Damien, the multi-talented carpenter, says, go Ole Miss.
0: No.
1: Oh. Okay.
0: Absolutely not.
1: All right. I'm just making sure you didn't say go Ole Miss.
2: We're getting confused.
0: What's up with the Panther tickets?
2: Yeah.
1: We ain't got none today.
0: What the hell?
1: I know. We might have them tomorrow. I don't know.
0: I hope so.
1: All right. Go Tigers. Goodbye.
2: That rage, man.
1: What?
2: The rage people are feeling.
1: Gotta love it. Oh, you can pick a side. Doesn't matter.
2: Pick one side and we'll tell you that you're on the other.
1: Oh, my God. Hawk and Havoc has gone Ole Miss today. I think people are just saying, you know, switching. Just because, you know, he won the, Hawk and Havoc was the guy that won the only black.
2: Engraved. Tumbler.
1: Tumbler.
2: Looks good with that mug.
1: What do we have on the news story? We're going to go to the newsroom.
2: Yeah, it's interesting enough. I don't know if you know anybody or live in Michigan, but have you ever had a picture in a frame that you've not taken down the stock photo? Just left up that family picture?
1: I heard about this story.
2: Yeah.
1: Okay, so imagine going to get your driver's license.
2: Yep.
1: Okay? And I think they send it in the mail.
2: Yeah, you can do it online, or you can go in and they send it to you in the mail.
1: How many people?
2: 8,000.
1: 8,000 people got their driver's license in the mail with a stock photo of a dude.
2: Same dude in all of them. 8,000.
1: 8,000 driver's license with a stock photo instead. So they took your picture or however they did it.
2: Mm-hmm.
1: They're going to send it to you in the mail.
2: Right.
1: They didn't just give it to you at the driver's license place. They're sending you in the mail. And you get the driver's license.
2: With some strange dude on there.
1: Yep.
2: Male and female got the same picture.
1: Yeah.
2: And for your name, it just says first, last, and middle.
1: Really?
2: There is no name on there. Just first, last, and middle. That's what it says.
1: I would keep that ID.
2: Hell yeah. Sell it to the teens in the area. No. I didn't say that. They said that on this little thing. Yeah. I don't even know if they're going to be able to collect 8,000 of them.
1: I mean, we might have a slow DMV.
2: Yeah.
1: But can you imagine, getting a thing in the mail?
2: People make fun of Mississippi, but let's talk about Michigan real quick.
1: Okay.
2: Yeah, they 8,000 photos.
1: Riley just texted in, says, go Ole Miss and you suck at Uno, Tack.
2: Remember,
1: I'm here. You know where I am. You can stop by the studio anytime I'm here.
2: Oh, play a game?
1: Play a game of Uno and I will kick your ass.
2: Oh, quick game of Uno.
1: I'm sorry you're offended by that. Just go ahead and complain.
2: Oh.
1: I don't care.
2: We got our complaint number.
1: Would you like our boss's number?
2: Yep.
1: You can find it.

0: I'm not giving it to you. You know, you want to complain? Call 388-2001. There's nobody answering the phone.
1: So you going to watch the game?
0: Oh, yeah.
1: Okay. Who are you for now?
0: I'm going LSU.
1: Okay.
0: I mean, you know. Is that bad? We're in South Mississippi. We're allowed.
1: Yeah, you're allowed.
0: See, if you're in like Hattiesburg or you're part of the plantation North Mississippi.
1: Uh-huh.
0: No.
1: Then you're going Ole Miss.
0: Yeah, you're doing Ole Miss.
1: Yeah, it depends on who
0: or
1: I'm hanging
0: Mississippi
1: out with.
0: State.
1: Yeah.
0: But if you're in South Mississippi, you're allowed. Like, for example, if you're in North Mississippi, you don't root for the Saints. Down here, you better sure as hell.
1: Who do they root for?
0: Dallas Cowboys.
1: Oh, okay.
0: Yeah.
1: Yeah, it makes sense.
0: So you do, you know, down here you're allowed Auburn. Unfortunately, you're allowed Alabama, LSU.
1: Okay. Got a little mix and pot down here.
0: Yeah, we're down
1: fans.
0: Here. South Mississippi could be its own state.
1: Yeah?
0: Because if you go up north, ugh.
1: That's Mississippi.
0: Completely different. And they look at us like we're trash.
1: Really?
0: Oh, yeah.
1: I did not know
0: you
1: this.
0: You didn't know? No, people in North Mississippi think we're like aliens down here.
1: Oh, wow. That I did not know.
0: And they don't get Louisiana culture at all.
1: Yeah, it's a different world there.
0: Like, we're like a mixing pot of Mobile, Biloxi, Gulfport, Slidell, Pearl River.
1: It doesn't hurt having three military bases.
0: Van Cleve. Hey, William, the cop now has gone to Ole Miss. Wow. Okay. I didn't know. William, congratulations, buddy. You still a cop?
1: Oh, we haven't heard from him in a long time.
0: Yeah, I beat him at Uno.
1: Oh, is that why he was like done?
0: You know.
1: Hey, William, hope everybody's doing well.
0: Let me tell you a story. It's happening this Saturday, 11 to 1. We're going to be at Gulf Coast Mitsubishi.
1: Okay.
0: Right? All of us. Tic Tac, Dan, and Dina. And we're giving away concert tickets, but don't think I'm coming there to work.
1: Oh.
0: No.
1: You bringing some cards with you?
0: I'm bringing Uno cards.
1: Oh.
0: Yeah. Beat everybody that constantly toss crap.
1: Now, I'm bring my tarot cards.
0: I'm not into that freaky.
1: No.
0: Freaky.
1: Find out who wins. Predict the future.
0: Our buddy Chris Rogers here. He just texted in. Stone Cold Steve Austin or Hulk Hogan? Who is your favorite? Hulk.
1: Yeah. You can go wrong with the Hulkster.
0: Don't tell me you're a Steve Austin fan. Ugh. Which one are you? I know you're from Alabama, so maybe you're Stone Cold?
1: Stone Cold. I like the name Stone Cold more than the Hulkster or Hulkamania, but whatever happened to the snap into a Slim Jim guy?
0: I can't believe Hawk and Havoc has switched to Ole Miss.
1: Wow.
0: Wow. Must put up cameras. I'm loving this text line.
1: You're getting them. You're getting them blind, all accurate.
0: Blind Chuck thinks he can beat me. Yeah, bring it on, blind man.
1: Okay.
0: Bring it on.
1: He said he'll make you see. He'll make you see you're a loser.
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5: 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I'm Caleb Saylor. 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The funding is coming from the Rural Hospital Provider Assistance Program to ensure hospitals and clinics can keep paying their workers. The 20 Mississippi hospitals will split the money

0: 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Police in Columbia continue to investigate a shooting outside of an AT&T store. The gunfire rang out at the company's Walter Payton Drive location on September 8th. One person was shot twice and suffered non-life-threatening injuries.
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0: The federal government is keeping a close eye on how AI can compromise Americans' privacy ahead of a visit by Chinese officials. Lucas Tomlinson has the details.
3: Vice President J.D. Vance told the New York Post he would oppose any cartel-like activity by artificial intelligence companies that could shield them from antitrust laws, and also said he's highly concerned about the technology's new threats to Americans' privacy and data centers drawing power from the electrical grid. Now, China is responsible for up to 80% of all intellectual property theft against the United States, including AI, and yesterday Attorney General Todd Blanche says the Justice Department will keep investigating it. Expect AI to be a major topic of conversation next week with the visit of the General Secretary of the Chinese Communist Party, Xi Jinping.
0: The Chinese leader is scheduled to visit Washington, D.C. for a summit with the Trump administration on September 24. Reporting for Super Talk News, I'm Caleb Saylors.
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6: From the Mississippi Power Weather Center, here's your updated forecast. Mostly sunny skies today, a 30% chance of late afternoon showers and thunderstorms, temperatures the upper 80s. The heat index closer to 100. Clear skies tonight, low near 75. Sunny again tomorrow with highs near 90. We'll see clear skies tomorrow night, lows near 70. From the Mississippi Power Weather Center, I'm Kyle Curley.
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0: 8:47. Don't forget, Saturday, 11 to 1, we're going to be at Gulf Coast Mitsubishi.
1: Like that. Concert tickets going to be given away?
0: Yeah. Every time you ask me, are you giving away 3 days grace tickets? Yes.
1: That's what they sound like.
0: Yeah, they do. Or somebody in Van Cleve going, hey, Five Finger Death Punch tickets? Yeah.
1: We got them.
0: I don't know if we got Candlebox tickets.
1: Okay. Great show,
0: sure.
1: By the way.
0: I'm not sure if we have Pantera tickets.
1: But we will have tickets.
0: Yeah. We're all going to be there, 11 to 1. But I'm going to be beating ass in Uno.
1: Okay. All right. Bring your lawn chairs. Bring your coolers.
0: I should play for tickets.
1: Okay.
0: I mean, I don't know. What do you think?
1: I think there's going to be some great deals on some vehicles.
0: Oh, okay. Let's go to the newsroom with Lieutenant Dan.
1: All right. On a serious note, 54% of Americans say that their mental load is maxed out all the time. That's more than 50%.
0: My mental load?
1: Your mental load. Like, you can't take any more. The back, here's the deal. When you're stressed out, it should be put like this. Think back to the last time you were not totally maxed out mentally. So according to 54% of Americans, they say their mental load is at maximum capacity every week. And yet 70% of people feel like they don't do enough each day due to the lack of time.
0: Okay.
1: So people are stressed out. Over 50% of Americans.
0: So they have to, blow a load?
1: They need to chill. Let's see.
0: Get the load off.
1: So if this is you, you can try cutting stuff that is wasting your time.
0: No, don't cut yourself.
1: No, don't cut yourself. Cutting stuff out, like planning me time, catch up with the days, focus on what matters to you, making checklists, delegating responsibilities. But you know what? Doing all that can max you out mentally as well.
0: So what do you do?
1: I don't know. I was hoping to read this article and find something out. So, are you ready?
0: Okay.
1: And this is good because we live on the beach. So all you right. can just take some time, go to the beach, find a little place area.
0: Yeah, pee on it.
1: Just start screaming. Apparently.
0: Dude, I see that every day.
1: Yeah. Just scream at the ocean or the Gulf.
0: No. I don't know. How about Jello shots?
1: Yeah, that'll probably help. Then scream. Oh, yeah, it's called scream therapy.
0: By the way, the usual suspects are trying to get me drunk, so I drunk lose.

0: Said Uno, not having it. Robert.
1: Do you actually play Uno better drunk?
0: Yeah. Who says that?
1: I don't know. We do a lot of things better drunk, right?
0: Do we?
1: Well, you know, socialize at least.
0: Drunk Uno, somebody said.
1: I like it.
0: No, we're not going to do drunk Uno. This is a family show, sir. Don't try to bring it.
1: You're going to be like, draw two.
0: I'll throw up on you.
1: There you go.
0: God, could you imagine that?
1: Yeah.
0: Hey, I went to a car dealership. I went to Gulf Coast Mitsubishi and Tic Tac threw up on me and said, Uno.
1: Uno. That sounds like a good.
0: And I want to see the usual suspects.
1: They'll be there.
0: Riley's going to be there. He's from Oklahoma. So, you know what they say about people from Oklahoma.
1: They're okay?
0: No. That's not what they say.
1: What do they say?
0: Michael Longwell wants to come.
1: Okay. Everybody come out. You're all welcome.
0: Chuck. I'm not playing you, Chuck. What do you got? Have a seeing Uno dog?
1: Oh.
0: Who else? Damien wants to.
1: FedEx guy's going to be out there?
0: Yeah, he's going to be in his old LSU jersey.
1: Oh.
0: I mean, yeah. Gotta love it.
1: It's going to be good.
0: Yeah.
1: 11 to 1 Saturday.
0: Yep. We got to get out of here. Anything else?
1: No.
0: Scott Fox.
1: He might have something for you.
0: Something. Oh.
1: Here it goes.
0: Okay. So all the people that drive Chevy trucks.
1: Yeah.
0: I saw an article yesterday. Bothers me. I was thinking about a Chevy truck.
1: Yeah.
0: Now, Scott has a 2026, $100,000, Silverado, whatever it is.
1: Uh-huh.
0: But do you know that in 2027, they're not going to have, you're not going to be able to check your oil.
1: Really?
0: Yeah. It's all going to be digital.
1: Can wow.
0: you believe that?
1: Yeah, and that's going to be the fall of humanity right there. You can't check your oil? You're not a man. They're taking the men out of the vehicles.
0: The dipstick is no longer going to be in Chevy trucks. Some of them, not the diesels. But
1: we need the dipsticks in the trucks.
0: If you drive,
1: not just sitting on the sofa watching football.
0: I just think that's so weird. Maybe it's but what if something happens with the digital?
1: Yeah,
0: and you can't. Randomly, go take a dipstick out and check the oil.
1: Nope. No more dipsticks. And, that's a good point, though, because my car has the tires that show the digital, pressure.
0: Okay, so.
1: And one is always on. They don't know which one it is, but it's like low tire light. And they're like, nah, you don't have any low tire. It's just the sensor's gone bad. So what happens when that's with the oil and it doesn't go out? And then your engine explodes like engines do frequently here on the coast. You ever seen an engine explode?
0: No.
1: No, neither have I.
0: Yeah.
1: A lot of people claim it has, though.
0: All right. You guys have a great day. Scott Fox, 97 minutes of music nonstop.
1: Yeah.
0: Happens next, and the All Request Lunch.
1: Enjoy your day.
0: Hey, and make sure I need one person to text in just a random song request that he has to play that he's going to hate playing.
1: Oh, somebody said something funny. They said the dipstick is now going to be behind the wheel. Good one, Michael.
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Urging you right now to go get the CPR app in the App Store. Many of the CPR staff are cold, drunk, and confused. 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

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I know this. 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Somebody else trying to spin off like some

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2: You're listening to Super Talk News. I'm Caleb Saylor. A foreign company has made its largest ever American investment in the state of Mississippi. Switzerland-headquartered Hitachi Energy announced Tuesday that it is expanding operations in Capaya County with a $528 million investment. Governor Tate Reeves has more.
3: When this project is complete, Hitachi is going to have over 1,000 employees in Capaya County, Mississippi. They've been in Crystal Springs for 70 years. And we look forward to what's going to happen the next 70 years as they continue to grow. We've talked about this a lot, and that is that there is a demand for energy in the U.S. and across the globe. And obviously, today's announcement shows that Mississippi and Mississippians are going to help meet that demand.
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2: A Mississippi best-selling author's story about his family's struggle with addiction and mental illness is being transformed into a movie. 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
6: The last words my son William literally spoke to me were, "Dad, you know, I want to help people one day. I think we have an interesting story. You should write that book." And then I never saw him again, and I was like, whoa. And it took me some years to get strong enough to do it. I did not do it because for seeking the cathartic benefit. I did it because I was called to do it, and I had to do it.
2: 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I'm Caleb Saylors.
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3: From the Mississippi Power Weather Center, here's your updated forecast. Mostly sunny skies today, a 30% chance of late afternoon showers and thunderstorms, temperatures the upper 80s. The heat index closer to 100. Clear skies tonight, low near 75. Sunny again tomorrow with highs near 90. We'll see clear skies tomorrow night, lows near 70. From the Mississippi Power Weather Center, I'm Kyle Curley.
4: Okay, coming up during this next hour of CPR, we'll interview a talking turtle. 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

0: Rattle the Cage, man. Yeah, there's Nickelback and their latest on CPR at Scott Fox Super Show in on this hump day. Hope your day is going well. And, man, I'm getting fired up because on Saturday, this coming Saturday, LSU Ole Miss, it's going to be a huge game. And we're going to be watching it at Hooters in Gulfport with Bud Light. It's the Bud Light Takeover Tailgate Party. At halftime, I've got a free pair of tickets to give away to the next Ole Miss home game. So I want you to join us, man. Come have some food with us, some dinner at Hooters in Gulfport. You know you're going to have a good time with us. A bunch of freebies, the Bud Girls, and the biggest college football game of the week. You know, I'm a Tigers fan. Come give it to me if the Tigers are getting beat. I can take it. I may give it to you back, though, if Tigers are beating Ole Miss, if you're an Ole Miss fan. All right, time for the all-request lunch, 388-2771, 888-400-2771. And you can text me on that number as well, 388-2771. Let's get this thing started. Hi, CPR.
1: Mr. Scott Fox.
0: What's up, Hunter?
1: Happy Wacky Wednesday.
0: Happy Wacky Wednesday, bud.
1: Can you play Blackout by Austin Mead?
0: Yeah, definitely.
1: All right, thank you.
0: Have a great afternoon.
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3 days grace. It's May Day. That is a text request on the CPR All Requests Lunch. I think that was for the FedEx guy. So there you go. Also, I had Tool in there a few minutes ago for Bubba in Wiggins. Now I've got a request. I played this once before. It's not a song we usually play on CPR, but it's a pretty cool tune. Got a text request for the band Scarhaven, and I wasn't able to find this the other day, but I found it. So we're in luck. This is called I'm Not Dead Yet. Scarhaven on the CPR All Request Lunch.

0: Grown men should never say words like tinkle or weenie.
1: Just say it.
0: More CPR is next.
1: After we go pee-pee.
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4: 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I'm Caleb Saylor. State Auditor Shad White could be the next Republican to enter the 2027 race for governor, but he's not quite ready to make an announcement on his political future at this time.
5: I'm seriously considering running for governor. And look, for the people who are announcing right now, I really do think it's too early. I think we need to keep focusing on our jobs. And frankly, we still have races going on here in Mississippi right now. Cindy Hyde-Smith is in a tough race against Scott Colomb. She's going to win, but we need to help her do that. And so I think that ought to be the focus, helping President Trump right now between now and the midterms. And then I promise you I will make an announcement.
4: At this time, Attorney General Lynn Fitch, former House Speaker Philip Gunn, and Ag Commissioner Andy Gibson have announced their bids for governor. This hour of Super Talk News is brought to you by Mama Justice. Call 662-883-6267.

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0: Another layer has been added to the conversation surrounding the upcoming rivalry game between Ole Miss and LSU, and tensions have likely escalated. Former Ole Miss and current LSU defensive end Prince Will Umanmielen has been served with court papers related to a revenue-sharing contract buyout dispute with his former school. Umanmielen, according to a report from ESPN, was handed the legal documents in the parking lot of the LSU football facility on Thursday. The news comes after Ole Miss sued both Umanmielen and offensive tackle Devin Harper for allegedly failing to pay back money the two owed the university. Both players re-signed with Ole Miss during the Rebels' playoff run last season, but later followed Lane Kiffin to Baton Rouge. Ole Miss will host LSU and Kiffin on Saturday at Vaught-Hemingway Stadium. Be sure to keep up with college football in Mississippi by heading on over to supertalk.fm.
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9: From the Mississippi Power Weather Center, here's your updated forecast. Mostly sunny and breezy this afternoon. East winds up to 15 miles an hour. Temperatures are mainly in the upper 80s. The heat index makes it feel closer to 100. 30% chance of afternoon showers and thunderstorms. For tonight, clear skies, lows in the mid-70s. Sunny again tomorrow. Highs back near 90 with that east wind up to 15 miles an hour.
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Pale Horse there from Chevelle. That is a text request for Terry in Gulfport. And wrapping up the CPR All Requests Lunch with this one right here. I got another text request for Pearl Jam, so I'm going to throw it on. It's I Got, is it ID or ID? I have it down as I Got ID. 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

Go Tigers! Big game this weekend, man. LSU football taking on Ole Miss. And it is going to be a big game. Big game of the week. Two top 10 teams taking it on. You know I'm a Tigers fan. But if you're an Ole Miss fan, that's cool too. Come join us as we watch the game at Hooters in Gulfport. Kickoff, I believe, is at 6:30. We're going to start broadcasting live over there at 5:30. Cold beer, hot wings, pretty girls, and you. And you can throw your name in the registration box to win a pair of tickets to Ole Miss's next home game. So that's this coming Saturday. It's the Bud Light Takeover Tailgate Party as we watch LSU Ole Miss at Hooters in Gulfport. Here's Autumn Kings.

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1: 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We're talking about their new record, Within. 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

Day Seeker on CPR. Okay, McLovin. Hey, more than 8,000 Michigan residents who recently applied for a new driver's license got an ID with a random stock photo of a stranger. The state says it was a mistake, obviously, and they're sending new IDs out. Man, that's a big mistake. Like, somebody's in trouble over that. Here's Rage on...

0: Join us at Hooters on Highway 49 in Gulfport for one of the biggest games of the year. 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
6: From the Mississippi Power Weather Center, here's your updated forecast. Mostly sunny and breezy this afternoon. East winds up to 15 miles an hour. Temperatures are mainly in the upper 80s. The heat index makes it feel closer to 100. 30% chance of afternoon showers and thunderstorms. For tonight, clear skies, lows in the mid-70s. Sunny again tomorrow. Highs back near 90 with that east wind up to 15 miles an hour.
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About 2.5 weeks, I'm taking the family on a vacation. We're going to Universal in Orlando. And if you're an Ozzy fan, this is probably one of the must-do attractions at Universal. Halloween Horror Nights this year. They have a haunted house called Ozzy Osbourne, Prince of Darkness. And it's one of 10 haunted houses at Halloween Horror Nights 35 at Universal Studios, Florida. And it runs on select nights. I don't know if I'm going to be able to do this part or not, but I really would love to. It's not just a generic haunted house with Ozzy music playing. Universal worked closely with the Osbourne family to build an original dark fantasy story around Ozzy's music, album artwork, and imagery. The story is pretty wild. Ozzy, the Prince of Darkness, has been imprisoned in a dungeon. His followers break him free, and then you follow him through this bizarre supernatural kingdom where different parts of his career become actual environments around you. And you actually board the crazy train. Anyway, it sounds really, really cool. I hope to do it while I'm over there at Universal. I don't know if I'll be able to or not, but fingers crossed. Here's Motionless in White with Skylar Gray.

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It's the Super Show. Let's draw the new one from Foo Fighters. This one is crawling its way to the top of the rock charts. No doubt it'll be a number one song. Just not sure exactly when, a couple weeks, I guess. It's called Window, new rock on CPR.

It's an epic motion picture. The critically acclaimed Scott Fox Super Show, The Movie. Starring Golden Globe nominee Scott Fox as Scott Fox. Critics are saying Scott Fox is brilliant as Scott Fox in one of Scott Fox's all-time best performances. 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

ACDC on CPR, one of the best concerts I've ever seen a couple weeks ago in Atlanta. Hey, you know, sometimes you can give somebody everything you've got and somehow it's still not enough. You can relate, right? That's what this song is about. Finally reaching the point where you say, I'm done destroying myself for you. This is from their new album, Reflections. It's From Ashes to New, Die for You on the Scott Fox Super Show.

0: the environment, obviously, and the opponent magnified the problem and obviously exposed the problem. But we didn't have those issues week one. Like, we played very calm, communicated really well, didn't have a lot of unforced errors. I mean, we made some mistakes, but not to the level that we did this week.
1: 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With SuperTalk News, I'm Griffin Ray.
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12: From the Mississippi Power Weather Center, here's your updated forecast. Mostly sunny and breezy this afternoon. East winds up to 15 miles an hour. Temperatures are mainly in the upper 80s. The heat index makes it feel closer to 100. 30% chance of afternoon showers and thunderstorms. For tonight, clear skies, lows in the mid-70s. Sunny again tomorrow. Highs back near 90 with that east wind up to 15 miles an hour. From the Mississippi Power Weather Center, I'm Kyle Curley.
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Evanescence on 97.9 CPR Rock, Scott Fox Super Show. Hey, it was pretty cool seeing Soundgarden back on stage in Seattle just last week. And Taylor Momsen from The Pretty Reckless on vocals, Mike McCready from Pearl Jam on guitar. And there's still one more Soundgarden record coming, built around the final recordings Chris Cornell made with the band. So that'll be very exciting to check out. Hey, here's Soundgarden, Black Hole Sun on CPR.

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It's the Bud Light Takeover Tailgate Party as we watch LSU take on Ole Miss. At halftime, I've got a pair of tickets to the next Ole Miss home game to give away. So come hang out with us, man. Have a couple cold ones. Or drink soda or water if you want. Get some food, man. Hooters wings are still the best wings around. So I'm looking forward to Saturday. You know, quick trivia. I used to be the GM of Hooters. There's a quick fact that most people don't know. Anyway, I'll see you this Saturday. Come join us with Bud Light. We're going to have all kind of giveaways, including that pair of tickets to the next Ole Miss home game at halftime. A perfect circle now. Here is Starless.

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2: 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Can I say it again?
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5: 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Just one accident on record at the moment. Highway 49 just south of Landon Road. That's 49 south of Landon Road. 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

Good Way Back Wednesday tune there from Zeppelin, When the Levee Breaks. Hopefully we won't have to deal with that anymore after Katrina. We don't need any more levee breaks, right? 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
1: And the Traffic One Traffic Center, I'm Kyle Curley in Gulfport. Still seeing congestion northbound 49 at Crossroads Parkway. And in Biloxi, reports of the railroad crossing arms stuck in the down position at Veterans Avenue. 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And the Traffic One Traffic Center, I'm Kyle Curley.
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3: 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I'm Caleb Saylor. The federal government is sending millions of dollars to Mississippi to help healthcare providers maintain adequate staff. 20 rural hospitals and health providers in Mississippi will receive $3.75 million in grants to help sustain workforces. The funding is coming from the Rural Hospital Provider Assistance Program to ensure hospitals and clinics can keep paying their workers. The 20 Mississippi hospitals will split the money evenly, giving each one just over $187,000. You can find the full list of locations online at supertalk.fm. Police in Columbia continue to investigate a shooting outside of an AT&T store. The gunfire rang out at the company's Walter Payton Drive location on September 8th. One person was shot twice and suffered non-life-threatening injuries.
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3: The federal government is keeping a close eye on how AI can compromise Americans' privacy ahead of a visit by Chinese officials. Lucas Tomlinson has the details.
6: Vice President J.D. Vance told the New York Post he would oppose any cartel-like activity by artificial intelligence companies that could shield them from antitrust laws, and also said he's highly concerned about the technology's new threats to Americans' privacy and data centers drawing power from the electrical grid. Now, China is responsible for up to 80% of all intellectual property theft against the United States, including AI, and yesterday Attorney General Todd Blanche says the Justice Department will keep investigating it. Expect AI to be a major topic of conversation next week with the visit of the General Secretary of the Chinese Communist Party, Xi Jinping.
3: The Chinese leader is scheduled to visit Washington, D.C. for a summit with the Trump administration on September 24. Reporting for Super Talk News, I'm Caleb Saylors.
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6: From the Mississippi Power Weather Center, here's your updated forecast. Mostly sunny and breezy this afternoon. East winds up to 15 miles an hour. Temperatures are mainly in the upper 80s. The heat index makes it feel closer to 100. 30% chance of afternoon showers and thunderstorms. For tonight, clear skies, lows in the mid-70s. Sunny again tomorrow. Highs back near 90 with that east wind up to 15 miles an hour. From the Mississippi Power Weather Center, I'm Kyle Curley.
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It's the Super Show here on this Wednesday afternoon. Florida boys wage war, getting ready to hit the road next month on the Emergency Broadcast Tour. That's got a cool name. I like that name. And they're going to bring it back home to Florida with a show at the Hard Rock Live in Orlando in November. Here's Wage War in their new tune, Blindfold, on the Scott Fox Super Show.

far away. Yeah, Godsmack on CPR. Remember when we thought Godsmack might be done making new records? Well, apparently they're not done. Sully says they're going to start writing again after this year's tour, and we could hear new, brand new Godsmack by next summer. So that's exciting. Speaking of new, here's the new Nickelback tune, Rattle the Cage on CPR.

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1: 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We're talking about their new record, Within. Rody's going to be picking some music for you, too. 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
2: In the Traffic One Traffic Center, I'm Kyle Curley. All clear is the word at the moment with no wrecks or breakdowns. Just a bit of congestion in Gulfport 49 northbound Creosote Road and in Goshen Highway 90 westbound Goshen-Van Cleef Road.
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0: tonight. Dancing with the Stars two-night premiere event continues with an epic celebrity cast. 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
0: She's the assistant manager and will so hook you up if you mention Scott Fox. Mm-hmm.

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Hey, time to throw on the new one from Cage the Elephant. And they even have a newer song than this that they just released a few days ago called Dying in Reverse. I haven't checked that one out yet. But this one is called Beaches in Tennessee. New Cage the Elephant on CPR.

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2: In the Traffic One Traffic Center, I'm Kyle Curley. All clear is the word at the moment with no wrecks or breakdowns. Just a bit of congestion in Gulfport 49 northbound Creosote Road and in Goshen Highway 90 westbound at Goshen Van Cleve Road.
3: 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In the Traffic One Traffic Center, I'm Kyle Curley.
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5: Reporting for Super Talk News, I'm Griffin Reck. State Senator Chuck Younger is looking to leave his position in the legislature to oversee transportation efforts in North Mississippi. The Republican from Columbus announced Wednesday that he is running for Northern District Transportation Commissioner, a seat currently held by John Caldwell. Caldwell recently announced that he is not seeking re-election in 2027. Younger believes he is a natural fit for the job since he chaired the Senate Highways and Transportation Committee. For more details, head on over to supertalk.fm. A 25-year-old man was found dead inside the trunk of a vehicle on Tuesday morning in Simpson County. Officers received a call around 6:40 a.m. about a suspicious vehicle parked along Goshen Road. Upon arrival, the vehicle was discovered to still be running. During the inspection, officers found what appeared to be blood near the trunk. Inside was the body of Gromyko Womack Jr.
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5: It's National Rehabilitation Awareness Week, and Mississippi's Director of Inpatient Therapy with the Methodist Rehabilitation Center, Andy Hubertson, wants Mississippians to take a minute to appreciate all the workers that train us back to health from injuries.
9: We like to get the message out there that even though this is only celebrated for 1 week, it's an opportunity for us to highlight the role that medical rehab plays in improving quality of life for patients and promoting some independence. It's also a time for us to recognize all the professionals out there that work in the medical rehabilitation field and show our appreciation for them.
5: Every third week of September, the National Rehabilitation Awareness Foundation recognizes the benefits of rehab and success of those who have received treatment in the past. With Super Talk News, I'm Griffin Ray.
10: 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Bradford O'Keefe Funeral Homes, since 1865, the anchor holds strong.

0: 65, the anchor holds strong.
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8: From the Mississippi Power Weather Center, here's your updated forecast. Mostly clear skies tonight. The overnight lows in the mid-70s. Northeast winds up to 15 miles an hour. Mostly sunny tomorrow. Highs in the upper 80s to low 90s. The heat index will feel like the mid-90s. Clear again tomorrow night. Low near 72. Sunny on Friday with a high near 90. From the Mississippi Power Weather Center, I'm Kyle Curley.
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1: Hold on, I'll take a look outside.
0: Expect a high today of 152 degrees. Low tonight of 133.
2: Is it hot enough for ye?
0: Currently, we have beautiful sunny skies with heavy rain.
3: Looks like rain.
0: And a temperature of 142. With a heat index of 212 degrees.
4: The humidity.
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Smashing Pumpkins on CPR. It's the CPR Drive at 5. Hey, I want to remind you that coming up Saturday, we're going to be at Hooters in Gulfport Saturday late afternoon, starting at 5:30, because we are going to be there with the Bud Girls. It's the Bud Light Takeover Tailgate Party, and we are fired up and ready for some college football. We're going to be watching LSU take on Ole Miss. Big game, big game, big game. You know I'm a Tigers fan. A lot of Ole Miss fans around. So let's get together and watch the game and have a good time. Have some good wings, some good food, and some cold drinks. Okay? And at halftime of the game, I'm going to give away a pair of tickets to Ole Miss's next home game. So we have that as well. As you know, I have the other CPR freebies and stuff as well. Right now, the Autumn Kings on Scott Fox Super Show and the CPR Drive.

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1: Reluctantly crouched at the starting line. Engines pumping and thumping in time. The green light flashes, the flags go up, churning and burning.

0: Traffic One Traffic Center. I'm Kyle Curley. Look for heavy delays in Jackson County. An accident on the right shoulder, I-10 westbound, just before exit 61. Expect delays. I-10 westbound accident just before exit 61. When the humidity outside simply won't quit, you can keep your home dry and comfortable with Keith's Heating and Air. 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

0: Tanner Fresh, Amber Glenn, Taylor Hanson, Connor Levin, Sarah Jane Nader, Harry Shum Jr., Maura Higgins, Ciara Miller, Jackson Olsen, Julia Stiles, Connor Wood, and Guillermo Rodriguez. 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

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It's Scott Fox Super Show. Buck Cherry getting ready for a pretty cool gig. Starting tomorrow night, they're opening for the Scorpions during their Las Vegas residency at Planet Hollywood. And Josh Todd says they've already been writing the next Buck Cherry record. So we'll check that out when it comes out. Right now, their biggest hit, no doubt, it's Crazy Bitch on CPR's Drive at 5.

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1: In the Traffic One Traffic Center, I'm Kyle Curley. Look for heavy delays in Jackson County. An accident on the right shoulder, I-10 westbound, just before exit 61. Expect delays. I-10 westbound accident just before exit 61. When the humidity outside simply won't quit, you can keep your home dry and comfortable with Keith's Heating and Air. 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
2: 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I'm Caleb Saylor. State Auditor Shad White could be the next Republican to enter the 2027 race for governor, but he's not quite ready to make an announcement on his political future at this time.
3: I'm seriously considering running for governor. And look, for the people who are announcing right now, I really do think it's too early. I think we need to keep focusing on our jobs. And frankly, we still have races going on here in Mississippi right now. Cindy Hyde-Smith is in a tough race against Scott Colomb. She's going to win, but we need to help her do that. And so I think that ought to be focus helping President Trump right now between now and the midterms. And then I promise you I will make an announcement.
2: At this time, Attorney General Lynn Fitch, former House Speaker Philip Gunn, and Ag Commissioner Andy Gibson have announced their bids for governor. This hour of Super Talk News is brought to you by Mama Justice. 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
2: Another layer has been added to the conversation surrounding the upcoming rivalry game between Ole Miss and LSU, and tensions have likely escalated. Former Ole Miss and current LSU defensive end Prince Will Umanmielen has been served with court papers related to a revenue-sharing contract buyout dispute with his former school. Umanmielen, according to a report from ESPN, was handed the legal documents in the parking lot of the LSU football facility on Thursday. The news comes after Ole Miss sued both Umanmielen and offensive tackle Devin Harper for allegedly failing to pay back money the two owed the university. Both players re-signed with Ole Miss during the Rebels' playoff run last season, but later followed Lane Kiffin to Baton Rouge. Ole Miss will host LSU and Kiffin on Saturday at Vaught Hemingway Stadium. Be sure to keep up with college football in Mississippi by heading on over to supertalk.fm.
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2: 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And if it is dead?
1: 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And we'll recycle the old one.
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4: From the Mississippi Power Weather Center, here's your updated forecast. Mostly clear skies tonight. The overnight lows in the mid-70s. Northeast winds up to 15 miles an hour. Mostly sunny tomorrow. Highs in the upper 80s to low 90s. The heat index will feel like the mid-90s. Clear again tomorrow night. Low near 72. Sunny on Friday with a high near 90.
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All right, y'all, that does it for me, Scott Fox Super Show. I'm getting out of here. Join me tomorrow at noon for the All Request Lunch. Hope to talk to you then. And I'm leaving you with the new one from Avatar. It's called Crying Fire. New rock on CPR. Later, y'all.

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